Life lined up on the mirror, don't blow it. Whoa. 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You looking at me, but I'm looking through you. I see the blood in your eyes. 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I see you're not satisfied. 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

Кабойки. I don't like my mind right now. Stacking up problems that are so unnecessary. Wish that I could slow things down. I wanna let go, but discomfort in the

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1: Mr. Worldwide and the international sensation. You know, let's have a good time.